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You're making me dizzy, pumping the junk into my mind. Notice a half step, but yours is a full climb. You're making me dizzy, pumping the junk into my mind. Notice a half step, but yours is a full climb. You're making me dizzy, pumping the junk into my mind. Notice a half step, but yours is a full climb. You're making

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And lose those pounds. 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
0: 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It's Istanbul, not Constantinople.
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0: That's nobody's business but the Turks.

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0: No, you can't go back to Constantinople. Now it's Istanbul, not Constantinople.
1: Why did Constantinople get the works?
0: That's nobody's business but the Turks.

0: Meteor. 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Leuk liedje trouwens. Lieflijk liedje.
1: I'm gonna tell you a story that's all about this job I had one time as a talent scout. I had a hard day at the office and the boss wasn't in town. The day this hairy-legged guitar picker just happened to come around. Well, he walks into my office with this great big grin. And folks, that's where my story really begins.
0: Mooie van Tom Jones, de Tupelo Mississippi Flash.

0: Hanging Over Cliff, de muziek van Bailey Perry, haar nieuwe plaat.
1: Met Jan Berg maak je het bont. Altijd wat anders.
0: Van 1998 met Joe. Dit is All The Things.
2: You say you need someone to be there for you. To love you all night long. It's kind of funny, but I don't think you have to look no further.